0: my Juvie.
1: Ayy, big booty, big booty. Dance on a, dance on a. Take all of that, take all of that money. Spin that, for me.

0: Vic Station, 93 PLX, banging the most hip-hop R&B. I don't know what's going on right now. DJ Dirty Dan's in here, though. What's up?
1: Hey, man, chilling, hanging out, man, on this good vibes. Hey, I know you're out there doing your thing and everything, man, but listen to me. The place to be is right here where you're at right now on the Big Station, hearing all these good tunes. But check this out. On July 10th, 11th, and 12th, Downtown Mobile is the place to be, man. 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
0: Yeah, it's absolutely free, crazy event. You do not want to miss it. We're there every year, broadcasting live. Get ready, Mo Bangers is coming up, right? Are you ready for them? I got some little baby on the way. Don Toliver. Plus, I got a request for Young Dolph, Mike Clark Jr. Yeah, so all you got to do is just hang in there. We got all your stuff coming up. Hit the line. Drop a dime. 251-471-9393 is the number to get at me. I'm right back. 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
7: Osteoporosis affects millions of people in the United States and around the world. It's a disease that basically causes someone's bones to become weak, brittle, and porous, which can increase their risk of fractures. Now, the good news here is there are things you can do other than, or in addition to, taking medications to prevent fractures before it's too late. One is to up your intake of calcium and vitamin D. You also want to eat more protein. One functional medicine dietitian told us that that helps build muscle, and if you're building muscle strength, then you are also building bone strength. You want to be mindful of your workouts. The best ways to build bone density, one therapist told us, are going to be resistance exercises like lifting weights, and also exercises that make your bones take a bit of an impact, such as jumping or even running, just loading the bones a little bit more. I'm Dr. Sanjay Gupta, helping you live a better life.
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Killer don't

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Drake elimination, fake intimidation. Take a minute, take a deep breath, have a little bit of patience. 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You set the bar for the next generation. 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

0: 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Yeah, she ride it like a bike.
1: 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Gentleman G's in here. Pop-up show, I'm live on the radio. I don't know how I wind up in here. Gang of people in here. When I got here, Dirty Dan was already here. What's up?
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0: 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How did that happen?
1: Wah!
0: Yeah.
1: It's oh, that ride right there?
0: Yeah, exactly. You know?
1: Yeah.
0: Yeah.
1: Yeah.
0: Yeah, for real. What's poppin'?

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You set the bar for the next generation. You Neo in the Matrix, these just

0: yeah. Big Station 93 PLX banging the most hip-hop R&B. I didn't know this. This is where I'd be at this time. The golden shout-out hour. Wake yo up! DJ Dirty Dan, what's up, man?
1: Man, you know what's going down in the major way, man. The countdown is on the 4th of July, George. How you feel about that, man?
0: I feel all right. You know what I mean? Good? I just want to be alive to see it.
1: Another Independence Day 2026?
0: Yeah, that part. Yeah, it's on the way. Next weekend, we'll be celebrating. What do you have plans? Anything special?
1: Man, probably do a little barbecue. You know, yeah. Spend some time with the family. You know, things like that.
0: Yeah, that part. All right, we'll be right back in minutes. 93 PLX.
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tons of me. 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
7: 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Ask them how the posts in their feed make them feel. These apps are built to be addictive, so kids, all of us in fact, will keep coming back for more, even when we are made to feel worse. It's bizarre. You might need to help your son or daughter reset their algorithm by unfollowing certain accounts and following or interacting with more positive ones. They might need suggestions of other healthier things to do, or to see you leading the way by example and putting your own phone away. In the run-up to bedtime, everyone's phone should go away, no questions asked. And if you need some help sort of, I guess, resetting expectations, try engaging parents of your kids' friends for a more coordinated effort. I'm Dr. Sanjay Gupta, helping you live a better life.
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8: A better life with Dr. Sanjay Gupta.
9: They say consistency is key, but sometimes you just gotta switch it up. A new study out of Harvard School of Public Health found that varying your exercise routine could add years to your life. What exercise someone did didn't matter much. What did matter was that all the exercises together worked all the muscle groups in their body. Now, an added benefit to changing things up is it can help you push through the plateau effect. That's when your body gets so efficient at doing something that you actually stop getting better at it. And we know from previous research that specializing in any one sport at a young age can make someone actually more prone to injury.

all this motion I'm having. He cool, I ain't gon' lie. When we link up, we have us a time. Put on that for me, bacon fries. Bitch says he blood, you know how I ride. His bitch says he blood, you know how I roll. Conceited as I get out of, I change up my like I change my clothes. The hood winning, I'm up in the skull. Now.

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elimination, fake intimidation. Take a minute, take a deep breath, have a little bit of patience. 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You set the bar for the next generation. You Neo in the Matrix, these just Nemo in the ocean. Small fish making kids feel emotion. Using you for promotion, true words have never been spoken. 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Really with a vision.

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10: You know, summer is a great time to re-examine how much time your kids are spending on social media, along with what they are seeing and who they are engaging with. Ask them how the posts in their feed make them feel. These apps are built to be addictive, so kids, all of us in fact, will keep coming back for more, even when we are made to feel worse. It's bizarre. You might need to help your son or daughter reset their algorithm by unfollowing certain accounts and following or interacting with more positive ones. They might need suggestions of other healthier things to do, or to see you leading the way by example and putting your own phone away. In the run-up to bedtime, everyone's phone should go away, no questions asked. And if you need some help sort of, I guess, resetting expectations, try engaging parents of your kids' friends for a more coordinated effort. I'm Dr. Sanjay Gupta, helping you live a better life.
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0: 93PLX, and it's Joy in the Morning. Another precious day that the Lord has allowed us to see, and I'm grateful to God for that. Oh, it's a good day to start your brand new day, and as I always pray, that you start your day out praising and magnifying God, because listen, today is your best day. I don't care what happened yesterday. Today is your best day. So because it's your best day, we're going to give God praise. Get our Sunday started with giving worship to the Lord. And that was C.C. Winans and Shirley Caesar, Come Jesus Come. And how many know that He has come into our life and caused things to be better if you allow Him. As you prepare for your day, make sure you include God in your day by inviting Him in to every situation that you're dealing with and letting Him know how much you appreciate Him so that He can do the things that you need Him to do. Now, we want to make sure that you make a splash this summer with the Summer Vacate Payday. We're dropping $1,000 each on 5 winners. 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
14: A Better Life with Dr. Sanjay Gupta.
15: They say consistency is key, but sometimes you just got to switch it up.
2: A new study out of Harvard School of Public Health found that varying your exercise routine could add years to your life. What exercise someone did didn't matter much. What did matter was that all the exercises together worked all the muscle groups in their body. Now, an added benefit to changing things up is it can help you push through the plateau effect. That's when your body gets so efficient at doing something that you actually stop getting better at it. And we know from previous research that specializing in any one sport at a young age can make someone actually more prone to injury. And as experts we talk to point out, even elite athletes switch up things with their workouts, making sure to target strength, cardio, flexibility, balance, and doing that every single week. I'm Dr. Sanjay Gupta, helping you live a better life.
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0: Locking you into the big station, 93PLX. Locking you into Joy in the Morning on a beautiful Sunday morning right here on the Gulf Coast. Another blessed day that the Lord has allowed us to see. This is the day that the Lord has made. And yes, we do rejoice and we are glad in it. Of course, that was James Greer along with Maurette Brown. And she said, thank you. Have you decided yet that you're going to tell the Lord thank you that he has allowed you to see another day? We have to come from yesterday and come into today so that we can now say, Lord, I thank you for the greatness that you have put over my life. And I know today is going to be a best day. Let's go to the scripture for today. Psalms 34:19, the King James Version said, many are the afflictions of the righteous, but the Lord delivered him out of them all. We're going to talk about that about 8:30 this morning. And I pray that you stay with us because I got great information I want to share with you. Just in case you feel like you stuck where you are, you're not stuck. He's delivering you out of them all. His friend Hammond in the choir room, love never fails. You're locked into Joy in the Morning on the big station. I'm your host, Evangelist Janice Moore. On a beautiful Sunday morning, love never fails.
1: Put your hands on, hands on. I bet you won't put your hands on it. All right, I'm gonna try it like this.

0: Morning, Brent Jones. Nothing else matter. I don't care who's looking at me. I'm going to praise the Lord. Good morning to you. It's Joy in the Morning. I'm your Sunday morning host, Evangelist Janice Moore, welcoming you into the inside of Joy in the Morning, where we get our praise on. And I pray that's what you're doing this morning, getting your praise on and making ready for your day. I pray that you go to the house of worship, but if you don't get a chance to go, praise the Lord with us right here on a beautiful Sunday morning. It's a good day. I pray that your week was a good week last week, but let's forget about that and let's go to this week, because today is your best day. And so we are going to magnify God in this day for the greatness that's going to happen on next week. It's Joy in the Morning on the big station, 93 BLX, giving you an opportunity to win $1,000. 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
12: A Better Life with Dr. Sanjay Gupta.
13: By age 35, two-thirds of American men will experience some degree of noticeable hair loss. And by age 50, about 85% of men will have significantly thinning hair. That's according to the American Hair Loss Association. Now, one dermatologist explained that hair loss can either be genetic or it can be triggered by stress, illness, surgery, medications, major life events. No matter the cause, a lot of men, understandably, are frustrated by hair loss because it seems like a loss of control. You can take great care of your scalp by all sorts of expensive lotions and potions, but that might not matter. There are some tried and true medications that might work, like minoxidil or finasteride. But another solution is just shaving it off. And I've heard more and more how liberating this can be for a lot of guys. That's the ultimate control of their appearance. I'm Dr. Sanjay Gupta, helping you live a better life.
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It is the big station, 93BLX, and it is Joy in the Morning. Ja'Kayla Carr, Don't Faint. Ooh, that's a big word right there. Don't faint. Don't give up. Don't let go. Everything is going to work out. It's just a matter of time. Here is our scripture for this morning. Psalms 34:19, the King James Version. Many are the afflictions, it has an S on it, of the righteous, but the Lord delivers him out of them all. The Passion Translation said, even when bad things happen to the good and godly one, the Lord will save them and not let them be defeated by what they face. And the Amplified Bible said, many hardships and perplexing circumstances confront the righteous, but the Lord rescue him out of them all. That word all, A-L-L, out of them all. I was sharing with someone a few days ago, and I was saying to them that, you know, many times people are drawn to Christ because they are in circumstances, they are in afflictions, they are going through things. And, you know, the thing we do is tell them, come to the Lord, give your situation to the Lord. Come to church so you can first of all hear the word of God, to receive faith to go through what you're going through. Because magically, it's not going to just stop. It's not going to just stop. You're going to go through some things. And I said to them, we give our life to the Lord and we think that it's just going to go away, but it doesn't work that way. Once you come to Christ and you change how you're going to live your life, you're going to be faced with situations. That doesn't stop the righteous from being faced with situations. You're still going to go through hardship in this world that we live in. But the name of the Lord is a high tower, and he knows how to protect us. The presence of the Lord knows how to walk with us through the situations. Because if the Bible telling you you're going to have some hardship, well, then know that God has already planned how to bring you through it. So it doesn't just go away, but now you have that safety place where you can call on the name of the Lord and he will hear you and he will deliver you through it all. So don't faint. Don't give up. Stay with the Lord and don't stop going to church. That's the first thing we want to do. Stop going to church. But how can my faith grow and how can my faith develop if I'm not in the place of hearing the word of God? The Bible said faith cometh by hearing, the hearing of the word of God. And if you're not in a place that you can get Bible understanding on how to stand in the midst of adversities, how to stand when the afflictions come, that's going to cause my mind to become strong, to know that I'm going to come out of this, because he said he delivers them out of them all. So I have to stay long enough for the deliverance to take place. I have to stay long enough to walk through it, to be transformed, to be changed in my way of thinking, so that God's grace can be added to my life. He said, my grace is sufficient. And the only way you're going to get that sufficient grace working, you're going to have to go through many things. So things are going to happen. Things are going to come about. But he has already made plans for you to come through it. He has already made plans for your deliverance. All you got to do is trust in the Lord and lean not to your own understanding, but in all of your ways, acknowledge him. Father, we just want to thank you this morning that you have given us the ability to acknowledge you in all of our ways. Thank you, God, that just because things are happening, it does not mean that you're not going to help us to fix it.
So we come this morning for your knowledge so that we can have an understanding. Thank you, Lord, that you keep sending your presence to strengthen us and make us strong so that we can walk through things, that we can handle things, and we will not be destroyed. You said you will not let us be destroyed when we trust in you. So I thank you, Lord, that the ability to have victory comes in your Son, Jesus' name. So, Father, when we are in the midst of a situation, we call on the name of Jesus. And we thank you that when we call on the name of Jesus, your presence comes to protect us and walk us through every situation. Because, Lord, you say that you will not let us be destroyed, but we have to continue to trust in you. And we thank you for all these wonderful blessings that you have placed on us and given us while we are yet in the earth realm. We thank you for it now. In Jesus' name we pray. Amen, amen, and amen. Here's Melvin Williams and Dolly Peoples. So good. You're locked into Joy in the Morning on the big station. We are 93 BLX.

It is the big station 93PLX Joy in the Morning. They call him the choir master. And his name is Ricky Diller. And he said, you got to hold on. Hold on. Be strong. Don't let go. Everything.

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0: the big station 93PLX, a beautiful song. That's Jonathan McReynolds along with Jamar Roberts. Still, he still love me no matter what's happening, what I've done. The Lord still love us on this morning. It's a beautiful Sunday morning right here on the big station 93BLX. Got some birthday shout outs in memory of Brother Percy Malton Sr., who would have celebrated his birthday on the 28th, which is today, over in Leesville, remembered by family and friends. Pastor Willie C. Jones celebrating his birthday on the 29th in Pascagoula. Olivia Douglas on the 29th in Ocean Spring, Mississippi. Allison White, happy birthday on the 30th, requested by your daughter Kendra Cage and the grandchildren Keziah Jr. and Cedric, and the entire family wants to say happy birthday to you. Overseer Charles Humphrey, happy birthday on today, the 28th. Happy birthday to you. Deacon Larry Baldwin on the 28th on today. Wawisa Watson, happy birthday on the 29th. I pray that you have a great birthday. Happy birthday to all of you that celebrate your birthdays, your anniversary. 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
8: For years, we've been talking about both the positive and negative effects of being on social media. And I would say, by and large, for older adults, social media is net positive. Not all positive, but net positive. Helps them keep in touch with friends and stay social. But for younger people, social media use, especially heavy use, tends to be net negative. In fact, according to this year's World Happiness Report, youth who use social media more than 5 hours a day reported a lower level of well-being. And researchers who studied this sort of thing found that many teens wish these platforms didn't even exist, and yet they can't seem to stop using them. Experts we talked to largely suggested two things. Ideally, along with your friend group, take some time offline. Also, try to recurate your algorithm so it shows you posts that'll make you feel good. I'm Dr. Sanjay Gupta, helping you live a better life.
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0: BLX. You've been locked into Joy in the Morning on Sunday mornings. I'm your Sunday morning host, Evangelist Janice Moore. Chicago Mass Choir, thank you. Oh my God, that's something that we have to say every single day. I pray that you've been blessed on today, and I pray that you heard something or heard a song that has blessed you and lifted you in your spirit. It's a beautiful day on the outside. The sun is shining, and I just think it's going to be another marvelous, great day. So make sure that you hang around. Walt Baby Love is in the house next, and he's going to give you two more hours of great gospel music to take you to the 12 o'clock hour. Whatever you do, have a safe week. Be blessed in this week, and make sure that you speak those things and be not as though they were, and watch God manifest them in your life. It's a great day right here on the big station. We are 93 BLX. 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
0: And this is... Walt Baby Love Productions presents Gospel Tracks, making a joyful noise unto the Lord. Hi, this is Walt Baby Love. And for the next 2 or 3 hours, depending on what city you're hearing us in, we'll feature the best gospel and inspirational entertainment from around the world. This is the final weekend for Black Music Month throughout the nation. Brothers and sisters, we're going to continue blessing you with gospel music that we know can definitely encourage you in the Lord. This weekend, we're going to speak with Jabari Johnson.
16: Yeah, I'm a church baby. That's how I learned how to play guitar. Started playing when I was 3 in church, and this guy named Shannon Jackson taught me and my brother how to play.
0: Isabel Davis.
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0: And Robert Copeland.
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0: They'll all join me in separate Zoom chats from our Marina Del Rey studios right here in Southern California. Then we'll get into our inspirational thought of the week. I'll give you the phone number to the Faith phone line and how you can reach out to us on our social media platforms. Plus, we'll have our Gospel Tracks Faith phone line prayer list and a timely and informative Gospel Tracks medical moment. Well, I am ready to go ahead and enjoy myself a little choir gospel. I'm kicking things off with Ron Carter and Ricky Dillon. Brothers and sisters, we're asking God to do what? To open our eyes and open our minds and our hearts to the truth when it comes to serving Him.

0: top 10 music here at Gospel Tracks, Maverick City featuring Hendrix, Run to You. Now, as we continue moving on, as always, I want you to listen closely to this next interview. I was speaking with Jabari Johnson, and I asked him a very simple question. And most of us who grew up in the church will understand this. And if you didn't, you'll still understand. I wanted to know if he grew up in the church.
1: Oh, since I came out the womb, I didn't have a choice. My mom was a missionary, and my dad was a deacon and a Sunday school teacher. So I was like, I ain't really have a choice. I mean, I done got whoopings in church. That's how you know you're a church baby. When you got a whooping on the back pew in the church, you're a church baby for real. And the lady I was telling you about earlier, my Mother Burks that went to the church, I was her baby. So every time I went to church, I would go sit on her lap. I probably still got some scars from me acting up in church and her pinching me. You know, when she pinched, it's like, it ain't just a pinch, it's a pinch and a twist. And I'm like, ooh. Yeah, but I'm a church baby. That's how I learned how to play guitar. Started playing when I was 3 in church. And this guy named Shannon Jackson taught me and my brother how to play, taught us discipline and stuff like that. I'm talking about we'd be too loud in church. And he'd reach down and unplug the amp, like, Are you gonna blend in as a band, or are you gonna just keep trying to do your thing? And then after a few minutes, he'll plug it back up, let us play, you know. So I'm a church baby for sure.

0: Gospel music rising up from a church boy, Jabari Johnson. Can't stop loving God, can't stop praising God, can't stop believing in God. I am so happy y'all are here this weekend. I just want you to know, we are here to do what we can to encourage you in the Lord. Stick close to me, y'all. Coming up, phone calls from Gospel Tracks listeners throughout the United States. Music on the way from Dwayne Harvey. Tanya Nolan is standing by. I'm going to speak with Isabel Davis in just a little bit. And when we get to the third segment of Gospel Tracks here in the first hour, I want to share some classic gospel music with you from groups that laid the foundation of gospel music back in the early 40s and 50s and 60s in this country. I'm suggesting you stay right here. This is God's Guide. My name's Walt. Perfect love. I know that's right.
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12: Walk Baby Love. I'm calling from the state of Mississippi in the city of Greenwood. I am calling and asking for prayer for myself and my family. Just keep us lifting in prayer for your protection, your grace, your mercy. And just, Lord, I just thank you for all you have done. Thank you so much. I love listening to you in the morning. Thank you.
0: Miss Davidson, thank you for taking the time to give us a call. She's in Greenwood, Mississippi. We appreciate you. We thank God for you. So listen, we're going to lift you and your family up in prayer right now, and we are humbled and honored to be able to join an intercessory prayer with you and for you. Heavenly Father, here's our sister in Christ, Miss Davidson. She's located in Greenwood, Mississippi, Father. We know that you already know these things, but I'm repeating it so that our listeners around the world know where Miss Davidson is at. Now, God, she said she just needs prayer for she and her family. Lord, continue to bless them. Continue giving them wellness of health. Continue providing for them. God, we know that you care about us. So here is one of your children. We don't know what is taking place in the Davidson family, but we do know this. We know that she's a believer. We know that she cares about you. We know that she believes in prayer and that prayer is powerful and prayer makes a difference. So, Lord God, wrap your loving and protective arms around the Davidson family, starting with this matriarch, with Miss Davidson herself. Continue, God, blessing the road they are traveling, following you, and living everyday life there in Greenwood, Mississippi. And we'll be careful to give you the glory, the honor, and the praise in our lives each and every day. God, take care of the Davidson family. In Jesus' holy name, we say amen, amen, and amen. Miss Davidson, this song is for you. It's from Dwayne Harvey. It's new music, his current single. The song is called Heaven. Give close listen to the lyrics in this song.

0: Tanya Nolan from Beaumont, Port Arthur, Texas area. Blessings is the name of the song. Next, I was speaking with Isabel Davis, who happens to be from San Antonio, Texas, originally, but now living in New Orleans, Louisiana. So during the course of our conversation, I asked her, what were her musical influences? I want you to listen closely to who she gives credit for influencing her style of music.
1: I used to listen to a lot of, you know, when we were UPC, that's United Pentecostals, you know, a lot of that secular music was off limits. And so we had to sneak with our friends and listen to, you know, to hear some of the stuff that was current and cool at the time. New Kids on the Block, you know. Sorry, Mom. But no, but at the time there was a country artist by the name of Shania Twain. And I just loved her vocals because I just felt like, man. Not only is she a really great writer, but I just loved her tone and texture of her voice. And then, of course, American Idol came out and brought us Carrie Underwood, who I just love, you know, just not just her songs and the way she writes, but just a beautiful voice, you know, just this really clean, beautiful voice. And so people say, what can we find you doing, you know, just on a regular day off or week? And I'm like, belting out country music on top of my lungs. And then I'm a Texan, so I mean, hey. Yeah.
2: She

0: better. Call on Jesus, the highest name, no name higher than our Lord and Savior Jesus Christ. Brand new music to gospel tracks from the praise and worship leader extraordinaire, Isabel Davis, as I mentioned, now living in New Orleans, Louisiana. Jesus, that's him. That's our Savior. Jesus, J-E-S-U-S. If I may, I'd like to ask you to leave us a message on our Facebook page. All you have to do is search Gospel Tracks Show or Walt Baby Love. We'd like to know what you're doing when you're listening to Gospel Tracks. You got that? The address? It's Gospel Tracks Show or Walt Baby Love. And then on Instagram, it's gospel_tracks. We would love to hear from you. Now listen, after the break, it's time for some Gospel Tracks, classic gold, old school style music, as we continue celebrating Black Music Month here in the month of June. You've locked on to God's program. It's GT, Gospel Tracks, making a difference in your life each and every weekend. This is Walt, Baby Love.
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9: You know, summer is a great time to re-examine how much time your kids are spending on social media, along with what they are seeing and who they are engaging with. 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These apps are built to be addictive, so kids, all of us in fact, will keep coming back for more, even when we are made to feel worse. It's bizarre. You might need to help your son or daughter reset their algorithm by unfollowing certain accounts and following or interacting with more positive ones. They might need suggestions of other healthier things to do, or to see you leading the way by example and putting your own phone away. In the run-up to bedtime, everyone's phone should go away, no questions asked. And if you need some help sort of, I guess, resetting expectations, try engaging parents of your kids' friends for a more coordinated effort. I'm Dr. Sanjay Gupta, helping you live a better life.
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14: Hey, this is John Legend. I'm hanging out with Walt Baby Love.
0: Woo, thank you, gang. John Legend. Did y'all see him at the Obama Presidential Center last week on television? Oh, wow. That's another story. But anyway, thank you, John, and the rest of you. It's time for some Gospel Tracks, classical, old-school style music. Now, I want you to listen closely to what I have to say here. I mean, this is the final week of Black Music Month 2026. Now, the next three songs are real classics. I'm going to take you back in time because this is some of the foundational roots of gospel music in the black community from back in the day. So I want you to see the transition of music. So for you kiddies out there, it's probably music maybe you've never heard before. But don't let that bother you, okay? I want you to see where this music started and where it has progressed to today. I want you to listen closely, not only to the lyrics, but I want you to listen to the sensation of the singers, the earnestness of the singers as they put their hearts in to what they're saying and what it is that they are doing. Brothers and sisters, here's some music from Professor Alex Bradford and his choir from an album entitled Walking with the King on Savoy Records in 1960. And a record executive friend of mine, Mr. Sidney Scott, turned me on to this song because he said he attended school with Professor Alex Bradford's son. And we're educating you because they've educated us about some foundational gospel music. Give a listen to God Never Sent a Soldier into Battle Alone.

Professor Alex Bradford and choir, God Never Sent a Soldier into Battle Alone. Savoy Records, 1960, from the album Walking with the King. For those who don't know, remember this country was still embracing segregation at that time. Oh, hallelujah, y'all. People singing from their hearts because they were being oppressed. As we continue with some more classics, here's the Soul Stirrers from the How Sweet It Was, the Sights and Sounds of Gospel's Golden Age. 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Brothers and sisters, Gospel Tracks, educating you about the foundations of gospel music. I'm a soldier. Here's the Soul Stirrers.

0: Beginnings of Quartet Gospel, The Soul Stirrers Before Sam Cooke's Day. This is music from 1947. I'm a Soldier. The Soul Stirrers. Once again, available on the How Sweet It Was, The Sights and Sounds of Gospel's Golden Age, a DVD and CD set available at Amazon.com. Part of your history lesson here at Gospel Tracks. Let's see what we can do, folks. This one I know a little more about. The Mighty Clouds of Joy out of Houston, Texas, with the lead singer at the time, Mr. Joe LaGunn, who's gone home to be with the Lord. Mighty High, the Mighty Clouds of Joy, y'all.
1: Yeah, this song was called Ride the Mighty High. Come on. Woo! Up your hands.

0: that the first time I had the opportunity and the privilege of interviewing the Mighty Clouds of Joy, I was able to talk to Mr. Joe LeGun, and he was just so gracious. I mean, people coming from some hard times and singing quartet gospel, but singing about the Lord and singing from their hearts and their souls. It's our privilege and our honor to be able to share not only this music with you, but the opportunity to tell you what it's been like doing gospel tracks over the past 31 years. When I met Joe LeGun, I was just over the moon because he was very complimentary of what he heard us doing in giving gospel tracks an opportunity to be heard on mighty radio stations across America and around the world on AM and FM, which had never been done before. Thank you, God, for allowing us to do the job you've called us to do. This is Humbly Walt Baby Love.
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0: Thank you, guys. We're the best that ever did it and got away with it. Brothers and sisters, how about some contemporary quartet gospel from 2026. 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

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And I was telling the staff,

0: PJ Morton and Mercy. I would love for you to give us a call at the Faith phone line. We want to hear from you. 1-877-925-8568. 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You can do it toll free. 1-877-925-8568. If you missed the digits, it's 1-877-WALT-LOVE. You can reach me. This is Walt, baby, having a praise party doing Black Music Month on Gospel Tracks.
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14: Hi, Walt Baby Love. This is Tanya Schumo from Pensacola, Florida. I just want to wish you a happy belated birthday. What a wonderful man of God you are. My prayer request is just a Thanksgiving prayer. I've been going through a lot. My car was broke down for 7 months. Had a few health issues with my kidney. Not to mention I'm a single mother and the struggle is real. I'm in here in Pensacola, Florida at Deliverance Tabernacle. My church family was so faithful and loving. I want to thank God for a committed pastor and bishop and a committed church family that could stand by you. But most of all, I want to thank God for bringing me through such a tumultuous time, and I want to give him the glory. God bless you. Thank you for this faithful prayer line. Love you, man of God.
0: Thank you, Tanya Schumo. She's located in Pensacola, Florida, and she's a member of Deliverance Tabernacle Church. I want to just shout out to the pastor there and to the congregation. Thank you for stepping in and being there for our sister in Christ. So, Tanya, thank you for calling. Thank you for listening. Thank you for your testimony. We're going to lift you up in prayer, dear. Most gracious, everlasting Heavenly Father, I thank you for my sister in Christ, Miss Tanya Schumo. Yes, God, thank you for blessing her. She went through that terrible, difficult time, losing her transportation when her car broke down on her. But she said that her devoted pastor, as well as members of the congregation at Deliverance Tabernacle Church, stepped up and helped her during that tumultuous time, as well as when she was going through health issues with a kidney issue. God, you know I know a lot about that. God, thank you for healing her body. Continue to keep her in wellness of health. In Jesus' holy name, I say amen. Amen and amen. Thank you, Tanya, for that powerful testimony. I feel God, dear. I feel God. Thank you. It's Devon Hill and the choir room, along with Fred Hammond. And love never fails. The love of God never fails.
8: You want to put your hands on it. All right. I'm going to try it like this.

0: 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Keep on smiling.
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2: I asked my big brother to come and help me with this. Ladies and gentlemen,

song features Ernest Pugh also, right there. And next week, we're going to have an interview from Ernest Pugh. You might want to check that out. Hey, take a moment, give us a call at the Faith phone line, will you? Here's the number, 1-877-925-8568. That's 1-877-925-8568. When I

0: not finished. God's not finished with you yet. God has called you, and he has a lot more for you to do. I'm going to take a moment and send a happy belated birthday and congratulations out to Archbishop Winnie Awiti there in Nairobi, Kenya. Happy birthday, Archbishop. She took the time, along with others, to come to our hotel to see me and Patricia and to meet us after we had a chance to preach at the Voice of Salvation Healing Church in Buruburu in Nairobi, Kenya. So, Archbishop, I enjoyed watching the video and seeing you cut your birthday cake. God bless you, dear. I want to shout out also to our affiliate radio station in Nairobi. I'm talking about Capital FM 98.4. Thank you for allowing us to be part of the family at Capital FM. A couple of our regular listeners, like Charlie, he says, shout out to me, Walt. Just say hello to Charlie. Charlie, God bless you. I appreciate you for taking a moment to write to us, but to listen to us on Capital FM each and every weekend. 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Or if you feel like giving us a call, call us at the Faith phone line. 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This is Walt Baby. 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
0: I hope you're ready. It's time for this week's Gospel Tracks Medical Moment. I am Walt Baby Love. I want to talk to you about juvenile arthritis. Now, most people don't realize that nearly 300,000 children suffer from some form of arthritis. Some forms of juvenile arthritis occur when the body's immune system attacks harmless cells because it thinks that they are dangerous. Now, other forms of arthritis in children may occur during growth spurts, leading to a common disorder called Osgood-Slaughter disease, where the bones sometimes grow faster than the muscles. Now, even though the name sounds kind of scary, most kids grow out of it naturally by their early teens. Although the majority of juvenile arthritis cases can be mild, some can lead to chronic pain and joint damage. Symptoms include stiffness, limping, painful joints, reoccurring fevers, and limited range of motion. Well, if you suspect that your child has juvenile arthritis, please, whatever you do, please talk to a pediatrician or a healthcare provider right away. That's this week's timely and informative Gospel Tracks Medical Moment. I promise Ty Tribbett, you ready? Let's do it. Holy you.

Todd Trivett and Holy You. I'm not stopping y'all. Here's brand new music that you heard first right here on Gospel Tracks from Nia Allen and Major, a collaboration called Just You Wait.

0: Nia Allen and her collaboration with Major, Just You Wait. Next, I was speaking with Robert Copeland. We've been sharing his music with you for the past several weeks, and I had the privilege of finally speaking with him. And I want you to hear what he had to say, because he has a special message for all of our Gospel Tracks listeners around the world.
1: I have a remix to Helper Alabama Groove coming really soon. Just a way for you to ride down the street with your top down and listen to some music that gives you a good beat. We sped the beat up a little bit. Shout out to my producer, Jay Chill in Montgomery. My ministry, I would love to be a part of anything that the listeners or anybody has going on. I know in the world that we're living in, you're looking for something real, or I'm real as it gets. I'm going to bring you Jesus. I'm going to bring his love. I'm going to bring his message. But at the same time, we're going to enjoy some good music in the process. Thank you for anybody that does not turn the radio off when the song comes on. And if you do happen to catch it sometime while you're riding, thank you also, man. I appreciate everybody. I appreciate this moment. I think the phrase that we say in church, if I had 10,000 tongues, I still couldn't thank you enough. I give those sentiments to you, Mr. Walt, baby love. I don't have enough tongues to thank you, to appreciate you for this moment. When trouble

0: with the Alabama Groove. That's Helper. You heard first right here on Gospel Tracks. Now, you know, last week was the opening of the Obama Presidential Center in Chicago. Ah, his speech just really touched my heart. It was great hearing our former president, somebody who's intelligent, somebody who loves God, speak. Oh, I felt such pride, y'all. He showed such grace. And then, former First Lady Michelle Obama, oh my God, she reminded us of what we can really be ourselves as a country. And she talked about we need to take action. We need to be optimistic, and that hope is a choice for all of us. But to see our former President of the United States, Barack Obama, speak in such a powerful manner. And then the final point that he made is when he said that the American spirit is going to see us through these difficult times. Oh my God. Thank you, former President Barack Obama, for inspiring all of us. And here's a quote from Walt Baby Love. Just remember this. My great-grandmother used to say this all the time. When we know better, we do better. America, now we know better. And now it's our opportunity to do better. Get out there and vote come November.
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0: All right, y'all. If you have any positive thoughts, praise, or inspiration you'd like to share with us here at Gospel Tracks, I want you to take a moment and please give us a call to Faith Phone Line. Here is the number, 1-877-925-8568. That's 1-877-925-8568. Share your testimony with us. Let us know what God has done for you. Once again, maybe you want to be on our Faith Phone Line prayer list. We'll tell us specifically what it is you'd like us to ask God to do for you. And it'll be our honor, our privilege, and we'd be humbled to join in intercessory prayer with you and for you. Now, here's that number right now, but I want you to use it, all right? 1-877-925-8568. And if you have the opportunity, why don't you call us right now?
10: Well, baby love, this is Linda Turner Jackson. We live in Chattanooga, Tennessee. We listen to you every morning before church. You do a great job. Pray for me. Pray for my family. Pray for them grandkids. The 15 of them, they're doing well. Thank you so much.
12: Good morning, baby love. This is Wilson Brown. I'm calling you from Somerville, South Carolina. I've been listening to your program every Sunday morning on 107.3. I would like to be on your prayer line. Today is my 92nd birthday, and I'm grateful I can move around, I can pay my little bills, and cook me a little bit of lima beans. So please pray for me. Thank you very much. Love you.

0: shake it up. Yeah, you're welcome me. Yes, she will.
1: I have to stop dancing to get with this, right? John P. Key and his current single, Church Medley. Boy, that song sounds so good. I love it. I love it. I love it. I love it. I love it. It's time for our Faith Phone Line prayer list. So if you can, I'd like you to join an intercessory prayer with us for the individuals we prayed for throughout the week, as well as those we're going to pray for right now. So if you can, I'd like you to join us. All right, here we go. I am so excited about what's going on here. Heavenly Father, as we come before the throne of grace today, I'd like to just say thank you, God. I'm grateful for life. I thank you for my recent birthday. I thank you for all those listening and calling us and telling us about their birthdays also. God, we know that your word tells us that life is a gift from you, a gift from God. I want people to hold on to that and understand how fragile life is. Now, Father, I want to lift up Miss Linda Turner Jackson. She's in Chattanooga, Tennessee. She said she'd like us to pray for her and to pray for her family, and pray for her grandchildren. And what really hit me was, she said, there's 15 of them, Walt, 15 grandchildren. Most gracious, loving, and everlasting Heavenly Father, I just glorify your name. Thank you for our sister in Christ, Miss Linda Turner Jackson, there in Chattanooga, Tennessee. She has 15 grandchildren. Lord God, reach out and touch each and every one of them from the crown of their heads to the soles of their feet. Young boys and young girls, God, take care of them. Guide them, direct them, order their steps in your word. Keep them safe. How powerful the prayers are of mothers and grandmothers and aunties. Bless Miss Jackson, God. In Jesus' holy name, I say amen, amen, and amen. Ooh, God, thank you for allowing me to feel, God. I want to encourage y'all to do the same. Now, Father, I want to lift up Mr. Wilson Brown. He listens to us every Sunday in Somerville, South Carolina, and I want to wish him a very happy, belated 92nd birthday. You heard him. He said he can move around. He can do things for himself, said he can cook some lima beans. Hallelujah. Hopefully he has some cornbread with those lima beans also. Oh, God, thank you for giving me the opportunity to be one of your servants and to reach millions of people around the world. I don't take it lightly, God. In Jesus' holy name, I'm saying amen. Amen and amen. Glory to God. I can laugh now. I can laugh with my tears. Hey, hallelujah, y'all. I'm going to wrap it up. Praying for the brave men and women of the United States military serving in harm's way, our first responders, those in law enforcement and firefighters and paramedics, doctors and nurses. Bless them, God. Protect them. In Jesus' holy name, we say amen, amen, and amen. And I'm going to shout out just quickly to one of our listeners in Baltimore, Maryland, Michael Franklin. I did it a week or so ago, but he said he kind of turned on the radio a little late and he missed it. I just want to say, God bless you, Michael. You stay with God, young man.

0: The name of the song is Hosanna. That's Zach Williams and One Accord. This is definitely Walt Baby Love. You've locked on to God's program. It's GT, the tracks of our lives. After the break, we're getting ready for our inspirational thought of the week. This is Walt Baby. Thank you, God.
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3: Hey. Yes, you. I am trying to get your attention. I'm not yelling at you. It's time for me to read from the Bible. I'm going to Luke chapter 9, verse 37 through 43. Now, this is a story about Jesus when he heals a young boy who is possessed with a demon, okay? But prior to this, he had taken Peter, James, and John with him up to the Mount of Transfiguration, where God spoke to him in their presence, okay? So here's what happens when they come down from the mountain. The next day, when they came down from the mountain, a large crowd met him. A man in the crowd called out, "Teacher, I beg you to look at my son, for he is my only child." A spirit seizes him, and he suddenly screams. It throws him into convulsions so that he foams at the mouth. It scarcely leaves him and destroys him. "I begged your disciples to drive out the demon, but they could not." "Oh, unbelieving, perverse generation," Jesus replied, "how long shall I stay with you and put up with you? Bring your son here." This is verse 42. Even while the boy was coming, the demon threw him to the ground in a convulsion. But Jesus rebuked the evil spirit, healed the boy, and gave him back to his father. And they were all amazed at the greatness of God. That's Luke chapter 9, verse 37 through 43. I'm sharing that scripture with you because prayer works. So if you're going through something and someone is in deep need of prayer and healing, call on Jesus.

0: Darius Brooks and the Tommy's Reunion out of Chicago, Illinois. My mind's made up. I'm not going back. I'm going to stick with Jesus. So if you can, I'd like you to bow your heads and have a little prayer with us. Heavenly Father, as we continue blessing your holy name, thank you for giving us life and giving us sound minds that we can reach people in your name. Now, God, bless all of those listening worldwide. Take care of each and every one of their needs. And I ask you, God, to heal our nation because we need healing. In Jesus' holy name, we say amen, amen, and amen. As always, we want you to know we do this program in the name of our Lord and Savior, Jesus Christ. We also like keeping the name of our Father in the ministry alive, the Reverend Prophet L.K. Johnson, who was the founder of the First House of Prayer, the city of Chicago. He's gone home to be with the Lord back in 2007 when he was 101 years of age. Well, that about does it for this week. I want you to tune in next week, same time, same station, when we'll bless you with the best gospel and inspirational entertainment from around the world. Gospel Tracks is a Walt Baby Love production in conjunction with Reach Media, Inc. My associate producer is Marisha Olivares. My senior producer in heaven is my lovely mother, Mrs. Dorothy Barnes, always praying for us, advocating for us, thanking Jesus personally for taking care of us. Production and engineering by Eric Caver for Eclectic Entertainment. This is definitely Walt Baby Love, and may God bless you and your family. Always remember, the family that prays together sure enough has the opportunity to stay together. I'll see y'all next weekend. Be blessed in the Lord. And as always, I'll be Airborne Gang. Bless you, 82nd Airborne Division.
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didn't mean, you know, on the Lord's Day to start the show like this. I didn't know who did that. Here's the deal. Walt Baby Love's gone. Gentleman George is on. It's going to be a whole lot going on right now. Let's get it popping right now. Where your friends at? Tap in. It's going down on a Sunday. 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

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I'm going to let your body decide if it's good enough for you. That's what I need to know. All right, let's do this one right now. LMA's on the radio. It's a Sunday. What you doing? You queuing? 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

0: is such a crazy feeling, though. I don't want to get too attached, but I feel like I already am. 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
1: Big Station, 93 PLX, banging the old hip hop, R&B, Gentleman G. Yeah, so let's get this thing going. All right, get ready. Debonair DJ Peanuts in the building coming up in just a few. Yeah, we're about to go crazy up in this thing. I'm in here. It's Sunday. Gentleman George is my name. Playing music is my game.

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1: Double R with the factory rims. 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
0: It's got to the point that I don't even care. I got jewels in a safe that I don't even wear.
1: Bro, I do it for some shoes and some clothes. 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
0: Damn.
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One Nation, under God, real getting money.

Okay, Big Station 93 BLX banging the most hip hop R&B. Oh, I just feel some type of way. I'm on the turntables getting you ready. Peanut, I don't know why he left here to go to the stove. 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

0: It's not a game. Big Station, I3PLX. You didn't even know we were popping off like that. About to pop your top off. You ready?
1: Hey, Joy. Hey, man, listen, man. Hey, I want to send a big shout out, man, to LeBaron Falon Jr., man, from Alabama, from Mobile, from Baker High School, who recently just got drafted to the Philadelphia 76ers, and also just got a Puma deal as well, man. So big shouts out to my man Falon, man, representing Mobile.
0: Yeah, you got to represent the MOB to the fullest. We know he's going to do that.
1: He's going to do that.
0: Yeah, no question about it. You know, it's good to be able to stick your chest out, say proud. That's my boy.
1: That's my guy.
0: Yeah,
1: you doing it.
0: No question
1: about
0: it.
1: Shout out to the whole entire family. I know everybody's so proud, man. Listen, to see your own to go to the NBA or the NFL, man, is big. You know, and Mobile, one of them places.
0: Yeah.
1: All kind of stars.
0: Yeah,
1: about him,
0: yeah, we got a lot of people in the NFL, both leagues.
1: Yeah, for sure.
0: That are from Mobile.
1: Yeah.
0: Currently.
1: Currently.
0: Yeah.
1: Yeah.
0: Do not get it twisted. Athletics is no joke around here. Yeah, we ain't playing no game with that thing. That's it.
1: Hey, they do it big, man.
0: Details about the biggest event coming up on the Gulf Coast. We'll hit you with that in a few minutes. You know, if you hear something big popping, the big station's involved, and of course, the big homie, DJ Dirty Dan.
1: Ooh-wah!
0: Yeah, you cannot twist it or tangle that. A downtown Mobile's the spot. Yeah.
1: Yeah, Cathedral Square, man, is going down, man, the 9th annual MOB Music Fest. You might as well get ready, George. It's going down, man.
0: We only a couple weeks away.
1: Yeah.
0: I'm just realizing that.
1: Yeah, the countdown is on.
0: Only a couple weeks away. How is that possible? We started talking about this long time ago.
1: Oh, yeah, for sure, for sure.
0: All the hard work will pay off, plus it's free.
1: You just got to stick to it, man.
0: Yeah,
1: stick
0: we ain't to trying it. To get out of your money. It's free.
1: Yeah.
0: Yeah, you know, it's all about community, right?
1: You know one thing about it, George, when you know it's a need, you got to fulfill that need, man. And it's all about the community, man. So if you're from Mobile and in surrounding areas, make your way to downtown Mobile July 10th through 12th, and it's going down for the 9th annual MOB Music Fest.
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0: 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Damn, I'm trying to get you to do the dance. 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

0: get it done. 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Fall in love every time we link. 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
1: Yeah.

0: the food gonna be good down there, George. 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
1: I believe it. I've heard some of the restaurants that are coming out for the event. It's free to the public. F-R-E-E. Yeah. You get to hear some good music, some real good stuff, and that's what's up.
0: And you never know who's gonna pop out. This is a surprise show. It's a pop-out show. They're gonna pop out.
1: Yeah, don't delay. Come right away, okay?
0: Just like that, man. Keep it locked right here, man, to the biggest station alive. We are the big station, 93 BLX.
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friend. 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I gotta play this one though. I just felt like dropping it. 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

0: sons of me. 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
0: Got my stripes like a bumblebee. 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
1: Yeah.

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0: Okay, big station, 93 BLX, banging the most hip-hop R&B. You got to understand, I'm in here with my man, DJ Dirty Dan.
1: Ooh, wow! Your main man, Dirty Dan's in the building, holding it down, man. Getting ready for the ninth annual MOB Music Fest happening downtown Mobile at Cathedral Square. Make sure you have your face in the place, man, where great music, all types of artists are performing. Like, listen, it's going to be a really, really nice show, man, so make your way down there. 5 o'clock kicks off on July 10th. July 10th is a special day, man. A star was born. But make sure you make your way down there, man. Ninth annual MOB Music Fest downtown Mobile at Cathedral Square.
0: Yeah, Cathedral Square. Yeah, check it again. Cathedral Square downtown.
1: Cathedral Square downtown.
0: Okay, coming up, 6 o'clock, my girl Stormy rocks the spot. You do not want to miss out on that. I'm excited about the MOB Music Fest, bro.
1: For sure, man. Listen, man, everybody should be excited, man. It's something happening in the summertime in downtown Mobile that's open to the public, man. And we're asking people from Mississippi, Florida, all across the region, man, to come down and enjoy and be a part of it. And go ahead and get your hotel room because it's a weekend vibe, man. Come kick it.
0: Entire weekend vibe. You got Loda Art Walk, right?
1: Yeah, Loda Art Walk, man. We got Big Southern Soul Show with Kai Darby, Big 251, Ida Lee, Sunshine the Singer. We got Dennis Figueroa Nelson. I mean, we got some youth performing. I mean, it's going down, George.
0: Dennis Figueroa Nelson, a real headliner.
1: Yeah, he's going to do his thing.
0: Long as he don't come back to the radio station without his guitar.
1: We say he coming back with it. We invite him back. He coming with it.
0: Yeah, so we look forward to that.
1: Yeah.
0: MOB Music Fest, crazy. I got some Kanye West coming up next. The Blast Off. 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
17: You know, summer is a great time to re-examine how much time your kids are spending on social media, along with what they are seeing and who they are engaging with. Ask them how the posts in their feed make them feel. These apps are built to be addictive, so kids, all of us in fact, will keep coming back for more, even when we are made to feel worse. It's bizarre. You might need to help your son or daughter reset their algorithm by unfollowing certain accounts and following or interacting with more positive ones. They might need suggestions of other healthier things to do, or to see you leading the way by example and putting your own phone away. In the run-up to bedtime, everyone's phone should go away, no questions asked. And if you need some help sort of, I guess, resetting expectations, try engaging parents of your kids' friends for a more coordinated effort. I'm Dr. Sanjay Gupta, helping you live a better life.
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0: win. It's almost hard to talk on that one. Big Station, 93 BLX. I got to get out of here, make way for Stormy. You know, you got to find a win, fight for the people.
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1: 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Got no more. I'm out the door. I'll talk to you guys tomorrow. Good Lord, say the same thing. We're going to rock again tomorrow.
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13: A better life with Dr. Sanjay Gupta.
14: Osteoporosis affects millions of people in the United States and around the world. It's a disease that basically causes someone's bones to become weak, brittle, and porous, which can increase their risk of fractures. Now, the good news here is there are things you can do other than, or in addition to, taking medications to prevent fractures before it's too late. One is to up your intake of calcium and vitamin D. You also want to eat more protein. One functional medicine dietitian told us that that helps build muscle, and if you're building muscle strength, then you are also building bone strength. You want to be mindful of your workouts. The best ways to build bone density, one therapist told us, are going to be resistance exercises like lifting weights, and also exercises that make your bones take a bit of an impact, such as jumping or even running, just loading the bones a little bit more. I'm Dr. Sanjay Gupta, helping you live a better life.
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